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1: All my girls at the party, look at that body, shaking that thing like you never did see. Got a nice package on.

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She take my money when I'm in need. Yeah, she's a trifling friend indeed. Oh, she's a gold digger way over time.

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1: Well now, we call this the act of mating. But there are several other very important differences between human beings and animals that you should know about.

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2: Girls can wear jeans and cut their hair short. Wear shirts and boots. Is it okay to be a boy? But for a boy to look like a girl is degrading. Because you think

chilling me, kissing me. Cop the blue box that say Tiffany. Curry with the shot, just tell them to call me Stephanie. Gun pop, and I make my gun pop. I'm the queen of rap, young Ariana run pop.